0: Keep your feet clear of the edge of the steps, stand on the right and walk on the left. Thank you.
1: Good morning, ladies and gentlemen. The following sounds that you are going to hear are vibrations of the diaphragm in your speaker. What do you expect to find there?

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Haven't you done this?

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If the aim of music were of a symphony, would it get to the final bar? The best conductor would be the one who got there first.

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1: I want to set a different to the bar. 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

music is purposeless. And all living creatures, the tubes.

0: are the eternal thing that comes and goes. We have been brought up to experience ourselves as isolated centers of awareness and action, placed in a world that is not us, that is foreign, alien, other, which we confront. The real you is not a puppet which life pushes around. What you do is what the whole universe is doing at the place you call here and now. The real deep down you is the whole universe.
1: Change gears.
0: Is there any difference between a human house and a wasp's nest? Or a bird's nest? But we do have in our minds, you see, the idea that nature is somehow outside us. Our real body is not just what's inside the skin. External environment.

0: world around in revenge for feeling that really we are puppets which the world kicks around.
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in which every individual becomes aware that his real self is not just his conscious ego.

And if you become aware of that unknown self, the more you become aware of it, the more you realize that it is inseparably connected with everything else that there is.

human nature included, is an organism. And an organism is a system of orderly anarchy. There is no boss in it, but it gets along by being left alone and being allowed to do its stuff.

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They don't come along in cubes. But you know at once that they're not a mess.

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Universal, eternal, boundless, indescribable. And everything that happens, happens on the self. Like you say, it's on me. When you hear the radio, it's on the speaker. You see, everything you hear on the radio, flutes, drums, human voices, traffic noises, any imaginable sound, all those sounds are vibrations of the diaphragm in the speaker. But the radio doesn't tell you that. The announcer doesn't come on and say every morning, "Good morning, ladies and gentlemen. The following sounds that you are going to hear are vibrations." They never let you in on that. And in exactly the same way, the universe doesn't let you in on the truth that all sense experiences are vibrations.

0: But as it goes on, time gets faster, so don't worry.
1: Terminating at Morden.

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0: When you see something that looks unusual, speak to a member at STARP or text British Transport Police on 61016 and we'll get it sorted. 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
1: And it's radio.

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I see my father at the easel with his fat brush busy on my truth wrinkles and hereditary dewlap. 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

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Doc Holliday, bullet grazed his... Wyatter, skin.

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0: Here's a special important message.
1: There is probably more written in medical journals about syphilis than any other circulatory disease than perhaps diabetes. In its first two stages, this disease is reversible. But when it starts eating at the nerve endings in the spinal cord and gets into that third stage, there's not much help. It's ugly. It's deceptive. And it's deadly. No venereal disease is worth having. It's a matter of self-pride, self-control, self-care, and, if you have it, self-motivation to see a doctor.
0: Do get yourself to a doctor if you have any sort of inkling that you might have something in the VD line. In fact, it might be a good idea to have periodic checkups even though you may think it's embarrassing. What's embarrassing now could mean paralyzed limbs, sterility, or maybe even your life later.

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I'll be there when you come out of the bridge.

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0: 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And shake, and shake.
1: Thank you.

0: 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That is why I want a coin operated boy.
1: Quiet, please. Quiet, please.

Well, you left me anyhow, and then the days got worse and worse, and now you see I've gone completely out of my mind. And the coming to town.

It was a joke, and so you laughed. You laughed when I had said that losing you would make me flip my lid. Right? You know you laughed. I heard you laugh. You laughed and laughed, and then you left. But now you know I'm utterly mad. And the coming time.

0: Okay, started.
1: What a day it's been for Sniffy the Rat. Sniffy grabbed international headlines when a Vancouver artist announced plans to crush him with a concrete block. What do you call a sort of avant-garde form of art?
2: Frightened mouse. Frightened mouse.
1: The event was scheduled for this afternoon, but animal rights activists stepped in and saved Sniffy's life. They also gave the artist quite a scare.
3: Hey, you just dropped a brick on your head!
4: But then, earlier today, the militant animal rights group called CBC News stole his Sniffy squashing concrete blocks from the back of his van. He planned to use concrete blocks to squish Sniffy between two canvases, what he called performance art. But he didn't get far. As reporters tried to question him about the point of all of this, some angry protesters caught up with him.
5: Let go right now.
6: You guys, where's the cop?
7: You're twisted, man.
4: In the end, Sniffy wasn't snuffed.
5: I no longer have Sniffy.
4: Sniffy.
5: I have returned him to the pet store I rented him from.
4: He also said it was a more humane death than being eaten alive by a snake. Possible fate for a pet store rodent. Sniffy has been purchased by CBC News, Vancouver. That cost $3.99 plus tax.

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0: ladies and gentlemen, I'm going to sit down. 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
1: Swing it, brother. Swing it.
0: Right.
2: Right. Right. Right. Right.
0: I'll explain it so even you can understand. My colleagues will assist. Ready, sister? Let's get that junk out of here. Come on, boys. Scram. I'll give you the idea in a nutshell. B A Bay, B E B, B I Bicky Bye, B O Boat. 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
1: You tell him about the boy, our turn.
2: All right, Skippy. 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A real gone guy from Gonville. He was scatty boo and oogledy too. And he lived in Passahogan. He built his nest.
0: Yep,
2: in
0: that's
2: wait,
0: the ball.
2: Wait a minute. Come in later.
0: Excuse me.
2: Well, that's all right, but just wait. He built his nest in a big oak tree, and I got to skip down there. One happy day in a big cafe, there was something that caught his eye. The menu read, well, here's what it said.
0: Fresh, yep, that's
2: wait
0: the ball.
2: A minute. Wait. Fresh Hoganberry pie.
1: Oh, neat.
2: The sad-eyed boy exclaimed.
0: Yes, that's the boy.
2: Oh, go
0: that
2: ahead.
0: Plum enchanted boy. That boy that wandered first, oh, very fur. Oh,

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1: 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I'm dead right. I'm dead right. 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

0: Did you know that Indians can be in two places at once? That they can change into animals? That they invented the wire recorder? Well, I've seen it. I've heard it. Now listen to this. This is a very rare recording from long ago.
1: What is
0: Seems they recorded one of those old-time medicine shows.
2: News. The war is over! The brutal and Austrian North has been defeated by the gentlemanly agricultural South!
0: Ha ha, see? Bet you didn't know the South won the Civil War. This is Daddy.
3: No true Mississippi cowherd would leave his wine cellar undefended in such a dangerous time.
0: Okay, we don't want this part in here. It gets up to
2: think
0: some
2: think of the balls you'll have.
1: You're too young to think about that, Beulah Balls. Bells.
0: Okay. Now we gotta get to the part where they have this amazing vision.
2: They should have lost that war criminal.
0: This is more of the plan. Oh, this is bad.
2: Why, no. Oh, Uncle Tom, you're back.
4: Uncle Field Marshal Thomas Lawbury, quadroon, honey. I'm back, and I'm beautiful.
1: I'm so glad that you're back, Tom.
5: It's good to have
0: you. See, there are many, many things that you don't know.
3: That's right,
0: everything
3: Tom.
0: You know is wrong.
3: I forgot. You're a free man now.
0: This is the best part of the play.
4: No, I ain't, General. I'm Spencer.

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We have managed to build a time-lapse feedback device, which we can use to send a simple audio signal back to the past. 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We cannot be sure if this signal ever reaches the early 21st century. In the year 2156, world will be destroyed by almost 20 years long nuclear fusion war. Almost all animals shall die, and almost every human being will be dead. There will be no civilizations left, only some small groups of survivors. If this frequency reaches your time, please inform your politicians and your policymakers about the coming threat. We broadcast this frequency and bubbles this HTML market site in our time as well to gather information about the survivors and in order to start a new civilization. Please prevent the war. We truly hope that your actions will make a change in our time.

his brain steadily shrinking and shrinking until, with a great peaceful smile on his face, he was no more than a barely living vegetable by this time.

He had the blood, and there never was a horse like the Tennessee Stud. We drifted on down into no man's land. 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
1: My friend, what would you do if you were sure that you would die tomorrow? What would you do today?

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1: Buttons. Yep. Yep. Buttons.
0: Push button.
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0: You don't have time to talk to your plants, so I'm going to talk to them for you. 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Poor little Ivy. 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What's your problem? 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No brown tips, no dry leaves. I'll bet you take a shower every day. 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You're fantastic. They really read their lesson on you. You're in a really big pot, and you get drenched about once a month, I'll bet. But you really love that shower on your foliage every day, don't you, baby? You're a neat little spider plant. Spiders hanging all over you. Aren't you proud? Sitting there in the sun in that tiny pot producing babies like mad? I know your secret. You go to bed early. Give you about 8 hours of bright light, and no light after that. That's why you're so fertile, isn't it, Bunny? Oh, Mr. Scheffalera. You're going to have a bath. You're covered in red spider mites. See that sickly gray foliage you've got and those misty little spider webs all over you? You and I are going to the sink. And you're going to have every leaf, back and front, washed with a nice, mild, soapy bath. Then we'll rinse you off in the bathtub. You're going to have to live by yourself for a while. You don't want to give your buddies red spider now, do you? If you don't shape up in a few days, I'm afraid I'll have to spray you with an insect bomb. And about 4 days later, repeat it. And then we'll get the eggs that have hatched out since we started. What a pretty philodendron you are. You know, some people think because you will tolerate a lot of bad care, you're ordinary. You're not ordinary unless you get a lot of bad care. Pretty good light, little water when you're dry. You don't get bugs. Your leaves are lush and big and green, and you really look tough.
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Sesame. Sesame. Sesame. Sesame. Sesame. Sesame. Sesame. Sesame. Sesame. Sesame. Sesame. Sesame. Sesame. Sesame. Sesame. Sesame. Sesame. Sesame. Sesame. Sesame. Sesame. Sesame. Sesame. Sesame. Sesame. Sesame. Sesame. Sesame. Sesame. Sesame. Sesame. Sesame. Sesame. Sesame. Sesame. Sesame. Sesame. Sesame. Sesame. Sesame. Sesame. Sesame. Sesame. Sesame. Sesame. Sesame. Sesame. Sesame. Sesame. Sesame. Sesame. Sesame. Sesame. Sesame. Sesame. Sesame. Sesame. Sesame. Sesame. Sesame. Sesame. Sesame. Sesame. Sesame. 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
2: And now, here's a world where tomorrow's science takes on spectacular reality. Come with us into the great Boeing Space-Arium, where you'll thrill to a simulated flight through outer space. 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

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'Twas a long time ago. And in them days, everything was mighty satisfactory. The critters, they was closer to the folks, and the folks, they was closer to the critters. And if you'll excuse me for saying so, 'twas better all around. 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

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The only way we dying right now

Los Alamos Ranch School, where they later made the atom bomb and couldn't wait to drop it on the Yellow Peril. The boys are sitting on logs and rocks eating some sort of food. There's a stream at the end of a slope. The counselor was a southerner with a politician's look about him. He told us stories by the campfire, culled from the racist garbage of the insidious sex rumor. East is evil, west is good. Suddenly a badger erupts among the boys. Don't know why he did it, just playful, friendly, and inexperienced. Like the Aztec Indians who brought fruit down to the Spanish and got their hands cut off. So the counselor rushes for his saddlebag and gets out his 1911 Colt 45 auto and starts blasting at the badger, missing it with every shot at 6 feet. Finally, he puts his gun 3 inches from the badger's side and shoots. This time, the badger rolls down the slope into the stream. I can see the stricken animal, the sad, shrinking face, rolling down the slope, bleeding, dying. You see an animal, you kill it, don't you? It might have bitten one of the boys. The badger just wanted to romp and play, and he gets shot with a .45 government issue. Contact that. Identify with that. Feel that and ask yourself whose life is worth more. The badger or this evil piece of white shit. As Brian Geisen said, man is a bad animal.

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0: Music is an act of listening. I don't find music in nature or in other sound environments because I find patterns that resemble what most people will normally call music, rhythm or harmonies or melodies. Music is not just those patterns in reality that resemble more traditional forms of music.
1: You must imagine yourself sitting in the dark, listening to this untitled piece while wearing a blindfold.

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Mommy knows it's clean. 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Now I think oil heat's best, don't you?

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1: 아, 셔넷 분 파니 파니 파니

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Patriarch'ı Esen'e

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1: 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Fauve qui peut.

Tiptoes on the fish. Tiptoes on the fish.

when I hear what we call music, it seems to me that someone is talking, and talking about his feelings or about his ideas of relationships. But when I hear traffic, the sound of traffic here on 6th Avenue, for instance, I don't have the feeling that anyone is talking. I have the feeling that sound is acting. And I love the activity of sound. What it does is it gets louder and quieter, and it gets higher and lower, and it gets longer and shorter. It does all those things which I'm completely satisfied with that. I don't need sound to talk to me. We don't see much difference between time and space. We don't know where one begins and the other stops. So that most of the arts we think of as being in time, and most of the arts we think of as being in space. Marcel Duchamp, for instance, began thinking of thinking of music as being not a time art, but a space art. And he made it a piece called Sculpture Musicale, which means different sounds coming from different places and lasting, producing a sculpture which is sonorous and which remains. People expect listening to be more than listening. And so sometimes they speak of inner listening.

0: Insects are all around us. They produce many sounds at many frequencies and volume levels. We are so accustomed to hearing insect sounds that we seldom listen to them.
1: Crickets produce their chirps by rubbing their wings together.
0: Rough spots on the cricket's wings produce the chirping vibrations which we hear. The cricket is highly sensitive to temperature. In fact, we can tell the temperature by crickets. Count the number of chirps in 15 seconds and add 40. The result is very close to the temperature on the Fahrenheit thermometer. Listen.

0: Agent Mulder. What are his thoughts?
1: Agent Mulder believes we are not alone.
0: Thank you, Agent Scully. That'll be all.

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2: Halo bos.
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1: Cut.
0: 8. Cut the pulp.
1: Cut.
0: Cut. So that it's loosened. Tear the skin in one piece, leaving it in place.
2: Carefully.
1: Carefully.
0: So that it's loosened. Or you can cut off the core.
1: Cut.
0: If you are inexperienced, hold the cleaver in both hands.
2: Carefully.
0: And
2: insert.
0: And
2: insert here.
0: And
2: handle lightly.
0: And very lightly.
2: And then use.
0: Don't bang your fingers. The effects of the first two processes are quite different.
1: Like this.
0: Or you can cut off the top and bottom.
1: Like this.
0: Or use a macerating mallet.
1: Or the flat side of a cleaver.
0: Like this. Okay, cut off the core. And place each part so that it will resemble a boat. The working surface should be carefully cleansed with hot water and detergent and carefully dried because dangerous bacteria thrive in equipment not properly sanitized. Don't bang your fingers.
3: Let's build a city. We'll need a lot of people and buildings. And traffic. People in the city are restless. We better add commotion. The city is glamorous. It's exciting. And a little dangerous. Let's go to a restaurant. Let's go to a club.
4: All right, thanks a lot. We're going to take a short break and then come.
3: In the city, I feel like I'm in a giant stadium. Participating in the greatest of spectator sports. We all watch each other.

0: exhausted every possible option available to us in search of peace. We didn't want this war. We didn't go looking for a fight.
1: But we want to have some influence in encouraging the moderate Arab states in the Middle East.
0: Never let anyone tell you never that war will be smooth and easy.
2: At the Baghdad morgue, where the remains of those who died in the shelter are being stored, the bodies are laid out side by side on the floor. The doctor in charge, Dr. Faik Makar, said 288 bodies had been received so far, 91 children, 48 women, 55 men, and 94 unidentifiable. Three more trucks had arrived from the shelter with bodies yet to be offloaded.

0: Chile on the possibility for peace.
1: Saddam Hussein doesn't understand America.
2: I hope you saw that tremendous sustained, standing motivation for our armed forces. It was an unforgettable moment as congressmen and women, senators, members of the President's cabinet, members of the Supreme Court, ambassadors from all over the world were standing and cheering for our armed forces. Three cheers for the Marines. Three cheers.

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1: À poil. 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

of a sudden, something caught my eye. Here, is there no the sleekest cat coming creeping along, more than half hidden in the long grass?

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This is a recorded test specially prepared for people who are now in their automobiles. In a moment, you'll hear a warning tone followed by 7 seconds of silence. During this hush, we'd like you to listen to the sound of your car. 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Our test tone is coming up. 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

0: Tell me something, my friend. 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
0: I always ask that of all my prey. I just like the sound of it.

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Oh, long before that. When light was deciding who should be in and who should be out of Spectrum, yellow was in trouble. Even then. Seems that green, you know how green can be, didn't want yellow in. Some silly primal envy, I suppose, but for whatever cause, the effect was bad on yellow and caused yellow to weep yellow tears for several eternals before there were years, until blue heard what was up between green and yellow and took green aside for a serious talk, in which blue pointed out that if yellow and blue were to get together, not that they would, but if they did, a gentle threat, they could make their own green. Oh, said green with some understanding. Naturally, by a sudden change of hue, green saw the light and yellow got in. Worked out fine. Yellow got lemons and green got limes.